0: 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Go crazy.
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CF Moto side-by-sides are built for thrill seekers. Hit the mud, sand, or snow, and leave the rest in the dust. J&K Marine.

3. Winds out of the northwest, 5 to 10 miles per hour. 47 tonight, mainly clear skies. Thunderstorms likely tomorrow, 61. Temps a bit below average Tuesday and Wednesday, with highs from the low 60s to the mid 60s. I'm meteorologist Jennifer Wojcicki. Currently, it's 46 degrees.

0: Hello, friends. You've been listening to the Faith Radio Ministry, the recorded worship service of Faith Lutheran Church of Detroit Lakes. If you have questions about the way of salvation, about our church or our Christian school, or if you just have a prayer request, give us a call at 847-1040. 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
2: Good morning. This is Pastor Bruce Nenig, one of the pastors at Zion Lutheran Church. I welcome you to our live broadcast at Zion Lutheran Church in Detroit Lakes. We'd love to meet you to come and join us in person. We have worship every Sunday at 8 and 10:30 a.m. If you'd like to learn more about Zion Lutheran Church, you can come to our website at www.zionlutherandl.org. It's our privilege to serve you today to bring the good news of Jesus and His love for you. Blessings on your day.

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0: Amen.

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CF Moto side-by-sides are built for thrill seekers. Hit the mud, sand, or snow and leave the rest in the dust. J&K Marine.

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CF Moto side-by-sides are built for thrill seekers. Hit the mud, sand, or snow, and leave the rest in the dust. 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